That's R.E.M., Me and Honey on 91.9 WFPK. It's from their album Out of Time. That was the number one album in the U.S. this week back in 1991. And Kate Pearson from B-52s doing backup vocals on that. Tom Petty and the Heartbreakers from You're Gonna Get It, starting off the hour with I Need to Know. Stan Lynch, original drummer for the band, turning 71 this week. Happy birthday to Stan. Happy birthday to you, too, if this is your week. Well, I'm John Timmons. You're listening to Ear Ecstasy. Sorry about the hiccup. The computer dropped out there for a little bit, so dead air. It's live radio. Yes. Coming up next hour, I've got a boatload of power pop and tunes that jangle, so stay tuned for that. Also on the way, I've got some Foo Fighters, more XTC, Morrissey, as well as Roxy Music. This is Joe Jackson here on 91.9 FPK.

Love Plus One. That's Haircut 100 here on 91.9 WFPK. Nick Hayward from the band, the vocalist for the band, celebrating birthday this week. Happy birthday to Nick. The before that's from the Dusk album with Slow Emotion Replay, and Joe Jackson from his debut album Look Sharp with One More Time. John Timmons with you this evening. You are listening to Ear Ecstasy, and this is This Mortal Coil. This is not me on FPK.

0: It's 91.9 FBK. That's Morrissey with Suede Head, and he is scheduled to appear at the Louisville Palace October 21st. I say he's scheduled to appear. You just never know if he's going to cancel or not. Fingers crossed he'll be here. Roxy Music before that, covering the Birds 8 Miles High. We heard XTC, I'm the Man Who Murdered Love. That was released from the Wasp Star Apple Venus Volume 2 record 36 years ago today. Foo Fighters before that, from their second album, The Color and the Shape, released this week in 1997. We heard Everlong. John Timmons with you this evening. You are listening to Ear Ecstasy. I've got some Patti Smith on the way, some Psychedelic Furs, as well as Tears for Fears. And coming up the next hour, going to have a full hour of pretty much power pop and jangle tunes for you.
1: 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And the synth-pop sounds of Louisville band Modiste. 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

My favorite album from Tears for Fears, that's Raul and the Kings of Spain on 91.9 WFPK, title track from that album. That's a deep cut on that one. Tourists before that, the Tourists with Fool's Paradise, the Tourists, that's Annie Lennox and Dave Stewart of Eurythmics, before they formed Eurythmics, and the Mighty Lemon Drop starting off the set with Inside Out. 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Coming up at the top of the hour, I've got some power pop and jangle tunes for you. Right now, it's the Psychedelic Furs on FPK.

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4: Now you've done it. You cut into the quick, baby. So into the

One of my absolute favorite bands from the mid-80s. Lexington, Kentucky's Velvet Elvis. Something Happened Today on 91.9 WFPK. That's taken from their Fun and Trouble EP. And the band is back together. Some of the original members. And they're going to be playing a show in Lexington at the Green Lantern. That's coming up June 6th. They'll be playing more Velvet Elvis for you in the next few weeks. And Tommy Keane starting off the hour with Places That Are Gone. I'm John Timmons. It's good to be with you this Saturday evening. You are listening to Ear Ecstasy here on FPK. And this hour, I'm playing a lot of power pop tunes and a lot of tunes with jangle to them. I'm a big fan of both genres, if they are, in fact, genres. I've got some music on the way from DBs, Let's Active, Blondie, Greenberry Woods, as well as Pretenders. Up next, one and only Matthew Sweet on FPK.

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3: Crush with Hold Me Up. John Timmons with you this evening. You're listening to Ear Ecstasy here on FBK. I've got tunes on the way from Pretenders, some P-Hucks, as well as the Lemonheads.
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Live Like a King, that's P-Hux from the Deluxe record here on 91.9 WFPK. P-Hux, that was the project of a band of the artist Parthenon Huxley. Sadly, we lost him a little bit earlier this year. Left us with a lot of great music. Before that, we heard from Pretenders from their self-titled debut record with Kid. The Greenberry Woods gave us Love Songs and Blondie from Plastic Letters. I'm always touched by your presence, dear. You're listening to Ear Ecstasy here on FBK. Got some more pop tunes for you. It's the Lemonheads on FBK.

In memory of Joey Ramone, would have been 75 this week. That's What a Wonderful World. What a great version of that song. We also heard from The Grapes of Wrath, You May Be Right. Fountains of Wayne gave us Little Red Light. The Fall covering The Kinks. Victoria and Lemonhead starting off the set, covering Simon and Garfunkel's Mrs. Robinson. Well, I'm John Timmons, getting ready to turn things over to Lady D and In the Pocket coming up at 10 o'clock. Got a couple more tunes for you. As always, a pleasure spending time with you. Let's do it again next week. I've got Louisville music from Kathleen Hoy to close out the hour. Right now it's Sarah McLachlan, Into the Fire on 91.9 WFBK. Have a great holiday weekend.

In order to grow as an individual, you must first expand your mind. Also, you must be willing to accept positive new thoughts and ideas. 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

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Expansions was released in 1998 from the producer and instrumentalist from Detroit's own. He was a prime shot for techno, Groove Times, continued his musicianship. He had been influenced by his father, who was a jazz musician who taught him how to play drums, keyboards, and guitar. He continued that musicianship through electronic music, which has landed him with the realm of techno and jazz. If you don't know, now you know. You're tuned in to your station with So Much Music. That is 91.9 WFPK. I am your hostess. That's the dopest, Lady D. I'm here every Saturday night from 10 to midnight, giving you nothing but jazz, funk, soul, and everything in between. I have a very special collection of tracks for you today. This weekend is Memorial Weekend, which also means we have the legendary Movement Electronic Music Festival in Detroit this weekend. I have composed 2 hours of my favorite electronic tracks that have also been influenced by everything that In the Pocket stands for. So you're going to hear electronic versions of disco, of hip-hop, of jazz, of soul, and a little bit of everything in between. You can hear from artists like John Nick, Glenn Underground, Mr. Dre, Chez Damier, Immersion with Detroit in Effect, Paul Johnson and Pevin Everett and Phil Asher, just to name a few. Up next, we have one of my favorite producers and selectors, I guess I would say. She goes by the name of Boogie Solitaire, a.k.a. Benita Castaño. She has been producing jazz-influenced house tracks in Berlin since the beginning of 1995, when she left her hometown of Montreal. She later moved to England before Berlin to expand her extensive DJ work. Her passion for the dance music had lent her funding both to go to Berlin to be a part of the Global Dance and Flipside label, gaining her so much memento with every release that she did from 1998 to 2000. She released that in a collection of works called Boogie Solitaire with those years. This compilation, especially from a woman of this caliber, is such a beautiful piece of work. We have one of my favorites up next, which is Got the Bag, Boogie Solitaire, on your station with So Much Music, 91.9.

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That is 91.9 WFPK. I am your hostess, that's the dopest Lady D. I'm here every Saturday night from 10 to midnight, giving you nothing but jazz, funk, soul, and everything in between. Behind me right now is Coloration by Glenn Underwood. It's from the Atmosphere album released in 1996. Glenn Underwood, also born as Glenn Crocker, is a DJ, producer. He's one of the original deepest creators of Chicago house music. He emerged around the legendary disco era. In the 70s, he took the freeform jazz and soul elements and combined them with drum machines and rhythms in a way that has made his sound very sophisticated and pioneering in many ways. Before Glenn Underwood, we've heard John Wick with Play the World, Boogie Solitaire with Got the Bag, and Top of the Hour, Scott Grooves with Expansions. We have Mr. D, Chez Damier, Immersion, Detroit in Effect, Paul Johnson, Pevin Everett, Kenny Dixon Jr., and Ron Trent all up in the queue. If you're curious to know how to stay connected with LPM, you can always visit us at our website at lpm.org. You can go there to see my playback, everything that I've played for this hour, last week, and next week, all online at LPM. 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Once again, my name is Lady D. Behind me right now is Glenn Underwood with Coloration. Up next, we have the legendary Mr. D, Woodward Ave, 91.9.

Paul Johnson with Hourglass Figure on your station with So Much Music, 91.9 WFBK, from the album Bump Talkin', released in 1995. Johnson's musical career started in Chicago, DJing in 1984. He was only 13 when he threw his first party. He started working as a producer in 1987. He was doing house tracks with labels like Dance Mania, Relief, and Nightlife. He had continued his work throughout the 90s. This album was considered a classic amongst the electronic world. Before Paul Johnson, we've heard Immersion with The Detroit Effect, Chez Manier with I Never Knew Love, Mr. D with Woodward Ave, Glenn Underground with Coloration. We have Kenny Dixon Jr. coming up next. But right after Pevin Everett. Once again, my name is Lady D. This is In the Pocket. I am here every Saturday night from 10 to midnight, giving you nothing but jazz, funk, soul, and everything in between. This 2 hours of selections that I have for you is in honor of the Movement Festival that's happening in Detroit, the Electronic Music Festival, giving homage to Black American, especially Black queer Americans, for creating a movement that was birthed from disco that we now know as house music. I'm super honored to have 2 hours of jazz, gospel, soul-inspired house music. We're going to continue on with Pevin Everett before we have a whole nother hour up next. This is Stuck. It's the Phil Ashton's Soul Heaven version on your station with So Much Music, 91.9.

coming right now is Moody Man on your station with So Much Music, 91.9 WFPK. It is Forever Nevermore. It was released on the album with the same name in 2000. Moody Man, legendary DJ, producer, also known as Kevin Dixon, one of Detroit's own. Before we heard Moody Man, we've heard Ron Trent and another rendition of Moody Man by a different name. Thank you so much for tuning into your station with So Much Music. It's 91.9 WFPK. My name, this is In The Pocket. I'm here every Saturday night from 10 to midnight, giving you nothing but jazz, funk, soul, and everything in between. My name is Lady D. And I have 2 hours of house music inspired by jazz, inspired by disco, inspired by soul, inspired by gospel, everything that ITP stands for. This is an homage to the fact that I'll be going to the Detroit Music Festival movement this weekend, and I wanted to share some of my favorite house tracks and electronic jazz-inspired music. We're going to be hearing from artists like Frankie Knuckles, NY House and Authority, Louis Vega, Theo Paris, Loft Soul, and Carrie Chandler. Once again, behind me right now is Moody Man, Forever Nevermore, on your station with So Much Music, 91.9 WFBK.

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by me right now is Louis Vega with Brand New Day. It's with the Elements of Life, which is a project from Louis Vega that blended soulful house, jazz, Latin, gospel, and Afrobeat in the project in an electronic club culture with mostly live instrumentation. Before Brand New Day, we've heard ATB.3A with New York's House and Authority, Frankie Knuckles with The Right Thing, Moody Man, Forever Nevermore, Ron Trent, I Feel the Rhythm. And we had Kenny Dixon Jr., Soul Sounds, Top of the Hour. We're looking forward to hearing Loft Soul, Cherry Chandler, After Hours, and Logic coming up next. My name is Lady D. This is In the Pocket. I am here every Saturday night from 10 to midnight, giving you nothing but jazz, funk, soul, and everything in between. That in between today is brought to you by electronic music that has elements of jazz, funk, and soul, everything that we love on In the Pocket. It is in honor of the Electronic Music Festival in Detroit this weekend, which is Movement, that I'm really excited to go to and to experience. So we have a whole 2 hours of electronic music. If you're loving the vibes here at WBK, you can head over to the website at lpm.org to see my playback. Everything that I've played for this hour, last week, and next week is all online at lpm.org. That is also the place to go, the place to be, to become a member when you become a member. 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We have one of my favorites up next by Theo Parrish. The First Floor was released in 1998. This is JB's Edit on your station with So Much Music, 91.9.

Behind me right now is Carrie Chandler on your station with So Much Music 91.9. It's On My Way, the extended mix from the Transphere album released in 2003. Going to be ending tonight's show with After Hours Waterfalls 3 a.m. mix. Thank you so much for tuning into your station with So Much Music. That is 91.9 WFBK. My name is Lady D. This is In the Pocket. We are out of here, folks. Thank you so much for tuning in. If you'd like to stay connected, you can stay connected at lpm.org. In the search bar, type in the pocket. You can also follow me on Instagram at _.inthepocket and at DJDNASTI. I'll be here same time, same place next week, every Saturday night from 10 to midnight. Thank you so much for tuning in, and peace and love.

91.9 WFPK and Waterfront Park present our next WFPK Waterfront Wednesday of the season on May 27th with British singer-songwriter Arlo Parks. And the synth-pop sounds of Louisville band Modis. Gates open at 5 on the Big Four Lawn in Waterfront Park, and the free concert begins at 6:30 p.m. Arrive early to enjoy the new Monarch Living Room stage featuring bluegrass music from Louisville artists. 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

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Lou Gramm with John Waite, June 6th at Iroquois Amphitheater. 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

91.9 WFPK and Waterfront Park present our next WFPK Waterfront Wednesday of the season on May 27th with British singer-songwriter Arlo Parks. And the synth-pop sounds of Louisville band Modiste. Gates open at 5 on the Big Four Lawn in Waterfront Park, and the free concert begins at 6:30 p.m. Arrive early to enjoy the new Monarch Living Room stage featuring bluegrass music from Louisville artists. 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

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Lou Gramm with John Waite, June 6th at Iroquois Amphitheater. 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

91.9 WFPK and Waterfront Park present our next WFPK Waterfront Wednesday of the season on May 27th with British singer-songwriter Arlo Parks. And the synth-pop sounds of Louisville band Mode East. Gates open at 5 on the Big Four Lawn in Waterfront Park, and the free concert begins at 6:30 p.m. Arrive early to enjoy the new Monarch Living Room stage featuring bluegrass music from Louisville artists. 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

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I'm Matt Anthony, host of the Friday Night Sound Clash from 7 to 11, Fridays on 91.9.

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0: 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It's a country song.
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91.9 WFPK and Waterfront Park present our next WFPK Waterfront Wednesday of the season on May 27th with British singer-songwriter Arlo Parks. And the synth-pop sounds of Louisville band Modiste. 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

91.9 WFPK and Waterfront Park present our next WFPK Waterfront Wednesday of the season on May 27th with British singer-songwriter Arlo Parks. And the synth-pop sounds of Louisville band Modiste. 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

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We have been recording for the past two nights. We'll be recording all night tonight and tomorrow night. So if you don't like what you did tonight, come on back and re-record with us tomorrow. You know. Okay?

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0: 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It's a country song.
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From her new release, Mud, Blood, Bone, that's Cat Clyde with Man's World. Joni Mitchell, going way back to the Clouds album for Both Sides Now. And artist out of Denmark, who's a composer, a pianist, and drummer, Karsten Dahl with Somewhere Over the Rainbow from an album called The Velvet Blues. Jack Harlow has a new release. We'll get to a song from that. WFPK welcomes Jack to Old Forester's Paris Town Hall Saturday, August 29th, and some Pearl Jam a little later in the hour. 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Stacey Owen here with you. Let's start this set with some Harry Nilsson on 91.9 WFPK.

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The film follows his journey from childhood tragedy to Southern rock legend, exploring the music, heartbreak, addiction, and redemption that shaped his life and songs. 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

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Lou Gramm with John Waite, June 6th at Iroquois Amphitheater. 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

Sarah McLachlan is back. The new album's called Better Broken, and the song All This Disaster, wrapping up that set. WFBK welcoming Sarah McLachlan to PNC Pavilion in Cincinnati, Tuesday, July 21st. Once Upon a Time was Robert Bradley's Blackwater Surprise, and from their Bridge Over Troubled Water album, Simon and Garfunkel in there with Baby Driver. Keep listening. I've got Jenny Lewis coming up before the hour's done, and we'll be starting the next hour with some Bruce Springsteen. My name is Stacey Owen. 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Well, Jimmy Webb wrote the tune, but Glenn Campbell had the great big hit with it, Wichita Lineman, on 91.9 WFPK.

brand new from Mobile, Alabama band, the Red Clay Strays. Demons in Your Choir from their album Grateful. They'll be here for Bourbon and Beyond Saturday, September 26th. And WFPK presents Tori Amos at the Louisville Palace Monday, August 10th. We heard her song The Waitress from Under the Pink. And before that, Tori Amos, a traditional song, Oh Mary, Don't You Weep, from Bruce Springsteen. Good morning. My name is Stacey Owen, and on the way, brand new Be a Badoobie coming up in this next set. And we're going to go back to Crosby, Stills, Nash & Young's Deja Vu album before the hour's done. 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

91.9 WFPK and Waterfront Park present our next WFPK Waterfront Wednesday of the season on May 27th with British singer-songwriter Arlo Parks. And the synth-pop sounds of Louisville band Modiste. Gates open at 5 on the Big Four Lawn in Waterfront Park, and the free concert begins at 6:30 p.m. Arrive early to enjoy the new Monarch Living Room stage featuring bluegrass music from Louisville artists. 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

Some of the members are based in New Orleans, where the band originated, and some in L.A. these days. It's the Revivalists with a brand new song called Heartstop. Their upcoming release, Get It Honest, will be here July 24th on Concord Records. Nathaniel Rateliff in the middle with Survivor, and St. Vincent with a song called Pills. Stay tuned to 91.9 WFPK for some Elvis Costello, and also some Yeah Yeah Yeahs towards the top of the 11 o'clock hour. My name is Stacey Owen. 91.9 WFPK is proud to present Fantagram Monday, September 21st at the Mercury Ballroom. Ticket info for Fantagram is available at mercuryballroom.com and livenation.com. Here's a classic from the band on 91.9 WFPK.

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One of the founding members of Vampire Weekend, Rostam. There's a new solo release called American Stories that just came out this month. Back of a Truck on 91.9 WFPK. Before that, new Rostam, the Yeah Yeah Yeahs with Burning, and some MGMT, their song Kids, starting the 11 o'clock hour. Keep listening. I've got some Bob Dylan coming up in this next set. And someone who'll be coming to town after canceling or rescheduling a show from 2025, Ray LaMontagne. And we're proudly presenting Ray at the Louisville Palace on September 6th. We'll hear one from the Monovision album a little bit later. My name is Stacey Owen. Thanks for tuning in. 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You Ain't Going Nowhere. Here's the Birds doing up some Dylan, and then we'll hear from Bob Dylan himself on 91.9 WFPK.

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Our next member meetup at the Speed Cinema is Wednesday, June 17th, featuring a powerful new documentary on Greg Allman. The film follows his journey from childhood tragedy to Southern rock legend, exploring the music, heartbreak, addiction, and redemption that shaped his life and songs. The screening is one night only, June 17th at 7 p.m. Members, check your newsletter for special details. 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

That's new from a rising songwriter from Boston, B.B. Stockwell. The new album, Volume 1, will be here June 26th, and the song, When You Know. Before that, B.B. Stockwell, David Bowie gave us Starman from Ziggy Stardust, and Spirit in the Sky, Norman Greenbaum, starting the set. Keep listening for some music from The National before the hour's up. 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

Around and Around, new from Britt Taylor, Eastern Kentucky gal. She started her career as a cast member on the Kentucky Opry when she was only 7 and eventually moved to Nashville, and she's been living in Nashville for some time now. Land of the Forgotten is the new album. Before Britt Taylor, Abigail Washburn in there, Last Train, recorded live right here in the WFPK studios. And from a very best of collection, the Staple Singers with Respect Yourself. Keep listening for new music from Weird Nightmare. And then I've got some Louisville music, some Wax Fang on the way. My name is Stacey Owen, and we get support from Kentucky Center for African American Heritage, presenting Reflections from Lagos, Nigeria, a presentation by fabric artist Deborah Harley. The presentation is May 30th at 3 p.m. at 1701 West Muhammad Ali Boulevard. Details at kcaah.org. Here's some Little Feet, Willin' from Sailin' Shoes on 91.9 WFPK.

I've been warped by the rain, driven by the snow. I'm drunk and dirty, don't you know? And I'm still willing. And I was out on the road late at night. I seen my pretty Alice in every headlight. 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

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Logic 1000 with Oceanic featuring Vagabond. And Orange Sky, that beautiful song from Alexi Murdoch, who quit releasing music in the mid-2000s. That's always been such a shame to me, just such a talented, talented songwriter. But he stepped away, and I've read that he spends his time between New York and a small remote house on the west coast of Scotland. Coming up, some Rolling Stones, and we'll also hear some Cranberries before the hour's up. Stacey Owen hanging out with you, and we get support from Hospirus Health, who believes that nursing is about more than managing symptoms. Their team approach addresses the physical, mental, and spiritual needs of those with serious illness. Nurses who seek a deeper connection with their patients can learn more at the careers page at hospirushealth.org. Going back to the Sticky Fingers album for this one, the Stones with Wild Horses on 91.9 WFPK.

0: She had a baby a couple years back, so we've been waiting a little bit for some new music. That's Suki Waterhouse, Back in Love. The new album Loveland will be here July 10th. Bjork with Big Time Sensuality here at 91.9. My name is Stacey Owen. So glad you've tuned in on this Sunday. Keep listening for some Louisville music from Rommel with two L's and some Coldplay on the way a little bit later. 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Well, this is recorded live on Letterman. Jerry Garcia with mandolinist David Grissman, Friend of the Devil on 91.9 WFPK.
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And the synth-pop sounds of Louisville band Modiste. 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

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Lou Gramm with John Waite, June 6th at Iroquois Amphitheater. 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

Michigander. The new song is Freaking Out from the new release, Over Before You Know It. Aloe Black in the middle with Song 2. And Coldplay with Talk. That's from the X and Y album. Stacey Owen hanging out. Good afternoon. On the way, some Tracy Chapman. And we're also going to get to some Alison Krauss toward the top of next hour. 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Volunteer Court-Appointed Special Advocates, or CASAs, can make a difference in the lives of abused and neglected children. Details about how their new streamlined training format with flexible options can change a child's story at CASARiverRegion.org. 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

You can't go back and check out. You can't go back and check out. You can't go back and check out. You can't go back and check out. You can't go back and check out. You can't go back and check out. You can't go back and check out. You can't go back and check out. You can't go back and check out. You can't go back and check out. You can't go back and check out. You can't go back and check out. You can't go back and check out. You can't go back and check out. You can't go back and check out. You can't go back and check out. You can't go back and check out. You can't go back and check out. You can't go back and check out. You can't go back and check out. You can't go back and check out. You can't go back and check out. You can't go back and check out. You can't go back and check out. You can't go back and check out. You can't go back and check out. You can't go back and check out. You can't go back and check out. You can't go back and check out. You can't go back and check out. You can't go back and check out. You can't go back and check out. You can't go back and check out. You can't go back and check out. You can't go back and check out. You can't go back and check out. You can't go back and check out. You can't go back and check out. You can't go back and check out. You can't go back and check out. You can't go back and check out. You can't go back and check out.

So Yip Yip Yow is not a new song. It's actually been a fan favorite for about a decade, but Caroline Rose has recorded it for the first time to officially launch her new independent label, Suck Records. Alison Krauss in there, too, with Richmond on the James and The Who's Substitute, starting the 2 o'clock hour. On the way, some Kings of Leon, and we'll get you some Waxahachie a little later in the hour. My name's Stacey Owen. Thanks so much for tuning in on this Sunday afternoon. 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

It's so nice to have new music from Louisville's own Kathleen Hoy. Different Kind, wrapping up that set here at 91.9 WFPK. Waxahachie in the middle with Silver, and I Don't Want to Let You Down with Sharon Van Etten. On the way, some John Prine and White Stripes, and then I'll be turning it over to Michael Young for Roots and Boots. My name is Stacey Owen. Thanks so much for sharing your time with me this afternoon. 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We'll start this next set with some classic Townes Van Zandt on 91.9 WFPK.

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4: 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We feature artists too old, too loud, or too eccentric to fit a demographic. It's time for Roots and Boots, right here on 91.9 WFPK.

Hello again, everybody. Welcome to another edition of Roots and Boots. Tonight, we've got new music, as always, tonight from Whitney Rose, Gray and Green, the two tracks, the Dizlans, and more. That happens at 5. We're going to get things started right now with Chicago Farmer.

That's Victoria Williams here on Roots and Boots with You Are Loved. Before that, Generic America from Blue Mountain and 91.9 WFPK. Before that, Joby Riccio from her new album, Face the Feeling. We heard A Little at a Time. And Chicago Farmer started us off tonight with Tina Hart's Mustang. That's a good start, I would say. Thanks for tuning in here on this Memorial Day weekend. Glad to be with you. Glad you're spending a little bit of your Sunday with me, Michael Young. And we've got tons of good music to get to tonight. And as usual, we have six or seven new songs to debut tonight on the big show. A new album I'm excited about is Middle of Nowhere from Kacey Musgraves. It's so solid all the way through, so I'm going to spin yet another track from it. This is called Back on the Wagon from Kacey Musgraves here on Roots and Boots.

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The Amazing Rhythm Aces there with Lipstick Traces here on Roots and Boots. Before that, Julie Miller, A Kiss on the Lips. Ryan Bingham, Let the Big Dog Eat from his new one with the Texas Gentleman. And Casey Musgraves, Back on the Wagon from Middle of Nowhere, her latest release. Here on Roots and Boots, 91.9 WFPK is proud to present O'Teal and Friends, featuring Steve Kimmock, Jason Crosby, Johnny Kimmock, Tom Guarna, and Lamar Williams Jr. live at Iroquois Amphitheater on May 28th. 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All right, going to continue now with music. Again, I've got something new. This one is from Luke Winslow King. The new album is Coast of Light. Here is a pretty rockin' track called Shoot from the Hip here on Roots and Boots.

That's light enough to travel from the Be Good Tanyas. Here on Roots and Boots, Michael Young hanging out with you. We had Waylon Jennings before that. Baby, Don't Be Looking in My Mind. One from Molly Tuttle, Everything Burns, from her last album, So Long, Little Miss Sunshine. And we heard a rockin' tune from Luke Winslow King called Shoot from the Hip. I dig that. It's from his new album, Coast of Light. We get support here at 91.9 WFPK from Racing Louisville FC, Louisville's Major League Soccer team, kicking off against the Denver Summit with Pride Night post-game fireworks at Lynn Family Stadium Friday, May 29th at 8 o'clock. Ticket info and more at lynnfamilystadium.com.

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4: Must be the longitude or the latitude of West Texas. Really lifts the mood, shifts the attitude, a true

I'll cock my hat. Next time I'm up at bat, a name for the junipers. The junipers. There's an interlude of certitude and gratitude that waits for you in West Texas. A reassessment of the man. It's me talking in platitudes. In servitude to communal solitude in West Texas.

Cowboy Junkies with Bread and Wine here on Roots and Boots. Let's see, before that we had Orville Peck with special guest Midland on the song The Hurtin' Kind from his Stampede album. A new single from Kathleen Hoy before that called Different Kind, and Bill Callahan's West Texas off of his latest release called My Days of 58. Oh my goodness, some good, good music in there. We've got more ahead. Don't forget, at 5 o'clock, we've got new music to share with you tonight, several new cuts, and we'll start that just after 5 o'clock here on Roots and Boots. We get support at 91.9 WFPK from the Louisville Folk School, providing lessons, classes, and ensembles for students of all ages in Crescent Hill, offering instruction in guitar, banjo, ukulele, and harmonica. 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Ticket info for North Mississippi All-Stars is available at mercuryballroom.com. Going to dig deeper now into the new Nick Dittmeyer album. The album is called Apparition. Here's a track I haven't played yet. This is called Black Dad, White Mom here on Roots and Boots.

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While the French Quarter queens in their high-heeled drag disguise sing over the rainbow till Judy Garland

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3: It's getting closer and closer to our new music segment coming up at 5. Got something new from Whitney Rose tonight. Also, Gray Delisle and Les Green have recorded an album together. We're going to hear something from that. And a while back, I hosted an event at the library where we spoke to Jimmy McDonough about Gary Stewart and his book about Gary Stewart. And at that talk, Jimmy revealed that there would be some unearthed tracks from Gary Stewart on the way. Well, lo and behold, it's coming out in July, and I have the first song to share with you tonight. Some previously unreleased tracks from Gary Stewart, seeing the light of day. The first one is happening shortly after 5, so stick around. You're not going to want to miss this one for sure. All right, we get support here at 91.9 WFPK from the Kentucky Center for African American Heritage, presenting Reflections from Lagos, Nigeria, a presentation by fabric artist Deborah Harley. The presentation is on May 30th at 3 p.m. at 1701 West Muhammad Ali Boulevard. Details at kcaah.org. Up next, I got something from the latest from Leah Blevins from Kentucky. This is from her album, All Dressed Up. It's called Be Careful Throwing Stones.

Kim Ritchie here on Roots and Boots, Just My Luck. Before that, we heard from the hardworking Americans covering Randy Newman, Mr. President, Have Pity on the Working Man. Steve Poltz before that with another song from his hilarious new album, Joyride. This one was called Brand New Liver. Leah Blevins, Be Careful Throwing Stones from her latest release, All Dressed Up. Wraps up that set. And we're about, 9 minutes away from new music. New music from Whitney Rose, Grey DeLisle, Gary Stewart, and more. That happens at 5, shortly thereafter. I'm excited about tonight's roundup of new tunes. I think you will be, too. All right, up next, we've got something from Paul Cawthon. His new album is Book of Paul. Here's a track from it called Blue Denim and Black Gold, 91.9 WFPK.

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3: Well, it's after 5. That means it's time for new music. Emily Scott Robinson wrapped up hour number 2 with Appalachia. And we're going to kick off hour number 3 with a new tune from Whitney Rose. A new one from a pairing of Gray DeLisle and Les Green. And a new, previously unreleased track from the one, the only, the honky-tonk hero from Kentucky, Mr. Gary Stewart. And that's just the first set. I've got a whole other set after that. So let's get started with Whitney Rose, a new single called Tootsies, here on Roots and Boots.

Ah, Gary Stewart. My goodness. How cool is that? Previously unreleased Gary Stewart, Seeing the Light of Day. The album comes out in July. That is the first song released, Iron Bar Motel. Before that, a soulful pairing, Gray Delisle, who's mainly a country singer, and Les Green, mainly a soul singer, team up on a song written by Gray called I'm Gonna Let You Call Me Baby. They've made an entire album together, but that's the first single. Whitney Rose before that with Tootsies here on Roots and Boots. We're halfway through our new music segment on Roots and Boots. 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Man, I like the sound of comfortable. All right, this second set of new music, we're going to start with something from a group called The Two Tracks. Then we're going to hear a new one from the Dislons. We've played them before. And then I'm excited to see that there's new music out from Alayla Diane, who hasn't put anything out in a number of years. And the albums she has put out have been among my favorites of the year whenever they come out. So I have high expectations for this one. So there's the first single from The Two Tracks. It's called Mexico by Friday here on Roots and Boots.

That is nice. Alayla Diane here on Roots and Boots, In My Own Time. The Deslandes before that with Try Again, and the two tracks with Mexico by Friday. That wraps up our new music segment this week. Six new tunes for you, and I think you're going to be hearing all of those again. Some good, good stuff coming out. Very good. Michael Young with you here on Roots and Boots. 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We are coming up on time for Bluegrass Evolution. That comes at the top of the hour with your host, Aaron Biebelhauser. I urge you to stay tuned for that. It's always some terrific bluegrass and roots music continuing on through Sunday night here on 91.9. Up next, we got Chip Taylor and Kerry Rodriguez. Keep your hat on, Jenny.

That's the thing about Memphis. Every time I go down there, it speaks to my senses. It's got something to do with that

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2: Always one you can turn to when you need to. Mama fixed a boy some ham and whole cakes and dry your eyes, cause he knew one day he'd make his own way. Quick as he can, Lord, from the Hoopy River bottom land. House leaning and the barn is rotten, and my back is bent, chopping cotton. 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

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My belly told me my

way, Utah byway, semi-stop, and you heading my way, thank you. Oh, thank you. Driver said, son, I just had to ask you.

Oh, I just felt the itch for some Memphis, and that should cover it right there. Donnie Fritz, 300 pounds of hungry. Larry John Wilson, the Hoopy River Bottomland. And Dan Penn and Spooter Ullman doing Memphis Women and Chicken, a song written by Donnie Fritz. Before that, Caitlin Carey with Empty Rooms, and Carrie Rodriguez and Chip Taylor together on Keep Your Hat on Jenny. Wow, we are wrapping it up here. Got about 18 minutes or so to go on Roots and Boots, and lots of good stuff to squeeze in. Going back to some newer music now, here is something from William Clark Green's new album, Waterson Hall. It's called Cowtown.

drunk. She whispered in the shower, but he lay there and smoked his way there through the final hour.

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3: 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I'm your host, Aaron Biebelhauser, and for the next 3 hours, we'll be taking you through each generation of a musical genre cultivated right here in the Bluegrass State. We'll be spinning plenty of vintage vinyl as well as the bluegrass hits of today and everything in between. Sit back and enjoy the ride here on 91.9 WFPK, Independent Louisville.

Howdy, folks. Aaron Biebelhauser here, your host of Bluegrass Evolution on 91.9 WFPK. Glad you're tuned in with us this Sunday and every Sunday from 6 to 9 p.m. Eastern. We wrapped up the first little segment here this evening with Old Train from the Dillards with Herb Peterson, the songwriter of that tune, a sort of a recognizable tune, been recorded by a few different artists over the years. But before that was Life of Sin from Sturgill Simpson, and Daddy Played the Banjo to start things off. That's a tune from Steve Martin's breakout record with lots of great artists, including Tim O'Brien on that particular track doing the lead singing. A song written by Gary Scruggs, appropriately titled Daddy Played the Banjo, being the son of Earl Scruggs, such an innovator in his field. Anyway, we got you some Flattened Scruggs coming up now. Here comes Shuckin' the Corn on 91.9 WFPK.

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When I was little, in my neighborhood, used to be a man come around sell vegetables right on our street. His name was Mr. Megna. And we used to hear him from the top of the street. He used to be shouting out what he had in his truck. Here's what it sounded like.

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Aaron Biebelhauser here, your host of Bluegrass Evolution on 91.9 WFPK. That was Brighter Every Day from the Trout Steak Revival. Great little Colorado ensemble. Positive message there on that one. There's so many of these bluegrass tunes that are based on tragedy. It's nice to hear a little positive message every once in a while. Right before that, Runaway Train from the Traveling McCurries and a tune called Megna's. Sort of a quirky novelty sort of songwriter narrative from Tim O'Brien's Chameleon record. And we kick things off with another great bluegrass songwriter, Tom Utes, with the Milltown Blues. Going to keep the bluegrass music rolling along here. We're going to play you some North Carolina bluegrass from Unspoken Tradition. Here comes a tune called Crooked Jack featuring John Doyle. This is 91.9 WFPK. You're listening to Bluegrass Evolution.